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score and 7 years ago, our fathers brought forth on this continent a new nation, conceived in liberty and dedicated to the proposition that all men

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1: Hello, a lot of people don't know about that. Because they have never been there. But I've been there and I know.